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3: 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'Cause you are on my mind, I hope that you don't mind it. You know that I want you, you know that I want you next to me. But if you need some space, I will step away. And I know it might sound stupid, but for me, yeah, I just gotta keep believing, and I've heard.

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Wachmacher. Mit Ostermann, Kim und Steffi. Antenne 1. I've seen the sun go down over the seven seas.

but that changed. And I traveled around the world, think where you living at now. I heard you moved to Austin, got an apartment and settled down. And every once in a while, I start texting, write a paragraph, but then I delete the message. Think about you like a pastime. I could cry you a river, get you baptized. Oh, I wasn't ready to act right. Used to always think.

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It's a place where you'll be safe to feel our grace, 'cause we've all made mistakes. If you've lost your way,

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0: 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I remembered I loved you. Came back when it mattered, I saw you. Die besten Hits von heute.

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0: 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I remembered I loved you. Came back when it mattered, I saw you. Die besten Hits von heute.

ain't a masterpiece. Oh my, my, oh my, my love. I take one look at you, you're taking me out.